0: What's up, guys? It's Sigala here. Just want to say thanks for playing my songs.
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1: 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On radio, your choice, your music. I

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Have you lusting for her? Going crazy, face it.

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I look so good, you look so good, maybe we should all leak it together. F*** it. You only live once, let the people see!